0: 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Donc voilà, l'après-midi dans la grotte sur Pinod et les concerts dispersés.
1: Describe what you do in fine lines. Ideas, ideals, deals, diseases, deceased. Matters, matters, matters. What matters? What matters is your opinion, not your presence. What matters is not your present, but your future. What matters is not your presence, but how you wrap them. What matters is not your mattress, but how well you sleep at night, and whether you can stand upright in the morning. For the past years, I have looked in the mirror every morning and asked myself, if today were the last day of my life, would I want to do what I am about to do today? Describe what you do in five lines. Der, die, das, does, done.
2: Und nun wiederholen wir das Wichtigste in Schlagzeilen.
3: The temperature is expected to drop during the next few days and rain to move across much of the country.

seas, traffic jam, go home and sleep loud. Industry, keep working, seas, traffic jam, go home, see you tomorrow. Industry, keep working, seas, traffic jam, go home, see you tomorrow. Industry, keep working, seas, traffic jam, go home.

See you tomorrow. See you tomorrow. See you tomorrow. See you tomorrow. 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

We need you. Don't go. We need you. Don't go. We need you. Don't go. We need you. Don't go. We need you. Don't go. We need you.

rewriting, recreating the same old programs over and over and over. Rewriting, recreating the same old programs over and over and over. Rewriting, recreating the same old programs over and over and over. Rewriting, recreating the same old programs over and over and over. Rewriting, recreating the same old programs over and over and over. Rewriting, recreating the same old programs over and over and over. Rewriting, recreating the same old programs over and over and over. Rewriting, recreating the same old programs over and over and over.

But you know, I don't think you do. I don't think you should. 'Cause it's my problem.

Ma, ma, ma, ma, ma, ma, ma, ma, ma, ma, ma, ma, ma, ma, ma, ma, ma, ma, ma, ma, ma, ma, ma, ma, ma, ma, ma, ma, ma, ma, ma, ma, ma, ma, ma, ma, ma, ma, ma, ma, ma, ma, ma, ma, ma, ma, ma, ma, ma, ma, ma, ma, ma, ma, ma, ma, ma, ma, ma, ma, ma, ma, ma, ma, ma, ma, ma, ma, ma, ma, ma, ma, ma, ma, ma, ma, ma, ma, ma, ma, ma, ma, ma, ma, ma, ma, ma, ma, ma, ma, ma, ma, ma, ma, ma, ma, ma, ma, ma, ma, 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
2: To come.
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4: This afternoon, the president flew to New York City to accept an award from the National Conference of Christians and Jews for what it called his courageous leadership. In his speech tonight, Mr. Reagan conceded he is bothered by his critics' claim that he's trying to destroy the government's commitment to compassion. What he's trying to do, he said, is save what is best in our system.
5: Mrs. Warren?
6: Oh, hello. It's nice to see you.
5: Likewise.
6: Listen, maybe you have a recipe for Peking duck?
5: Why you want to make Peking duck?
2: To come.
3: She is ketchup and water.
2: What's to come?
0: Hatred, envy, and bigotry.
2: What's to come?
3: She is ketchup and water.
2: What's to come?

0: New one, on and on and on and on, on and on and on and on. Three sisters and the company, Mr. Dead and Mrs. Free, Mr. Dead and Mrs. Free.
1: Here's super late, they say baby's got a

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A single is a 20, makes the mink in the mole. There's a feeling across the nation. Is this season's be true to sensation? You can read it on the walls of the lost and found. You can sell it from a pushcart all over town. You can pick it up, but you can't put it down. Hey, kick the door and kick the floor, and fallout shelters are so boring. Loud fast rules cool in our high schools. Nuke your teeth whilst on the beach. Hey, do you see the monkey? Can you see the monkey? See the monkey? What's in store? Reagan's war. 1500 from El Salvador. Training on our sweet Georgia shore. Hey, old Fort Bragg and old Fort Benning. And don't you know it's just the beginning? Oh, you want to go where they get to go? Where they get to be so expensively, so exclusively? Where you want to be is for Bartoland with $100,000. Come on down to Alphabet. A, B, C, D, it's so easy. Show me the way to the next sushi bar. Pate would be fine. Oh, cappuccino and nice light wine. It's cool to...